It's Cannon. You're listening to The Cannon Show right here on Q101. My name's Cannon. Welcome to hour two of the show. I hope you had an amazing Labor Day weekend. If you got a birthday today on September 8th, happy birthday. You're celebrating today with none other than Pink. She's turning 47.

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7: One more spotty shower or two passing on by, maybe a quick downpour, but a lot of us still staying dry. Temperatures will cool off to the 80s later this evening, with 70s expected tonight. Tomorrow for your Wednesday, more mid-90s with a couple pop-ups later in the afternoon.

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1: So it turns out Gen Z thinks that millennials are annoying. As a matter of fact, they think we're the new boomers. One of the things that annoys Gen Z about millennials is hustle culture. Working 100 hours a week is apparently not a

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1: You found The Cannon Show. One more thing that Gen Z finds kind of annoying about millennials are people saying, we did a thing. 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

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This is The Cannon Show on Q101. Hour 3 of The Cannon Show is on. Welcome in. My name's Cannon with a K. We've got the lead singer of the group The Beaches chilling here this week. Her name is Jordan. So if you've got any questions for her, she'll be here tomorrow. 800-669-1010 or slide into the DMs at Cannon Show. 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
11: One for a spotty shower or two passing on by, maybe a quick downpour, but a lot of us still staying dry. Temperatures will cool off to the 80s later this evening, with 70s expected tonight. Tomorrow for your Wednesday, more mid-90s with a couple pop-ups later in the afternoon. I'm meteorologist Matt Stindridge.

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1: So the lead singer of the group The Beaches is going to be here tomorrow. Her name is Jordan. I love that it's an all-girl group and they call themselves The Beaches. Think about it for a second. It makes sense now, right? Jason.

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1: Yo, they're going to try out a new thing where even if you don't have an airline ticket, if you're like with somebody who's traveling, you can go hang out with them at the gate. Remember, you used to be allowed to do that a long time ago until 9/11, as a matter of fact. Well, they're going to start trying to do that again. So no one messed that up because it was kind of cool. No one's going to mess that up, though. The people with the worst behavior are the people that are already on the plane.

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1: 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How about that guy over the weekend that had to get duct taped to his seat? They even duct taped Bro's head so it couldn't move around. What in the world is wrong with people? How do you get that drunk on a flight to where they need to duct tape your head? 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I know, no surprise.
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6: Meridian weather. Of course, body shower or two passing on by. Maybe a quick downpour, but a lot of us still staying dry. Temperatures will cool off to the 80s later this evening, with 70s expected tonight. Tomorrow for your Wednesday, more mid-90s with a couple pop-ups later in the afternoon. I'm meteorologist.

0: 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You found The Cannon Show. Who are you shouting out?
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1: Oh, thank you for all those shout-outs today. It made it so I didn't have to talk for a while, which is good because I am absolutely useless after this long weekend. I always go a little bit too hard, and I know that Tuesday is going to be like Brain Dead Tuesday, so that's what I'm fighting through right now. Thank you for fighting with me. I hope you're making it through your Brain Dead Tuesday just fine. Coming up next hour, your request of love and devotion. You want to spread some love. 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
1: Tomorrow, I'm very excited. The lead singer of the group The Beaches is going to be chilling here. Her name is Jordan. If you got questions, get them in. We'll ask them tomorrow.

0: Cannon. You're listening to The Cannon Show right here on Q101. One more thing. I forgot to tell you this earlier. One more thing that Gen Z thinks is really annoying about us millennials is the fact we take pictures of our food. You don't need another picture of my avocado toast? Why? It looks different than all the other avocado toasts. No, it doesn't.
1: Of course, body shower or two passing on by, maybe a quick downpour, but a lot of us still staying dry. Temperatures will cool off to the 80s later this evening, with 70s expected tonight. Tomorrow for your Wednesday, more mid-90s with a couple pop-ups later in the afternoon. I'm meteorologist.

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This is The Cannon Show on Q101. 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

0: Hit Music Connection, Q101. It's Cannon. Let's spread a little love. You wanted to spread some to your boyfriend, Mike. Why is he the best thing ever born?
1: Oh, he is the bestest ever, and I am so lucky to have him in my life.
0: What is his best quality?
1: Oh, his eyes.
0: I love that. I'm sure that's not what he wanted you to mention, but I love that. What are his eyes like?
1: Oh, they're amazing. He has the best old soul eyes you've ever seen.
0: Oh, I love it. Thank you guys for listening to the show.
1: You're welcome. Have a great day.
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2: Meridian weather. Tonight, expect mainly clear skies as temperatures fall to the mid-70s. Pretty comfortable and dry overnight tonight. Tomorrow for your Wednesday, lots of sun, highs mid-90s, and then just be on the lookout for a few pop-ups later in the afternoon.

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1: Meridian weather. Tonight, expect mainly clear skies as temperatures fall to the mid-70s. Pretty comfortable and dry overnight tonight. Tomorrow for your Wednesday, lots of sun, highs mid-90s, and then just be on the lookout for a few pop-ups later in the afternoon and evening. I'm meteorologist Matt Standers.
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1: Meridian weather. Tonight, mainly clear skies as temperatures fall to the mid-70s. Pretty comfortable and dry overnight tonight. Tomorrow for your Wednesday, lots of sun, highs mid-90s, and then just be on the lookout for a few pop-ups later in the

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4: Meridian weather. Tonight, expect mainly clear skies as temperatures fall to the mid-70s. Pretty comfortable and dry overnight tonight. Tomorrow for your Wednesday, lots of sun, highs mid-90s, and then just be on the

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1: Mainly clear skies as temperatures fall to the mid-70s. Pretty comfortable and dry overnight tonight. Tomorrow for your Wednesday, lots of sun, highs mid-90s, and then just be on the lookout for a few pop-ups later in the afternoon.

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6: Tonight, expect mainly clear skies as temperatures fall to the mid-70s. Pretty comfortable and dry overnight tonight. Tomorrow for your Wednesday, lots of sun, highs mid-90s, and then just be on the lookout for a few pop-ups later in the afternoon and evening. I'm meteorologist

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6: The word untangle just gave me a PTSD moment. Emma Kelly got a necklace from her friend last night. Within 20 minutes, she had that thing so knotted up.
7: Oh, bring it in. I love doing that.
6: And I was, I sat there. I was trying to unknot that thing. I have no fingernails right now. I cut them all off. I had paper clips and everything. I almost started crying, but I finally got it.
7: Okay, good.
6: I untangled
7: you did it. You untangled that mess. But that's one of my favorite things to do, Kelly.
8: Really?
7: Untangle necklaces. Yeah.
6: So stressful.
7: Oh, I got tools and everything. All right, let's untangle some relationship issues here.
9: Love letters. Love letters to Kelly.
7: Dear Kelly, you are the love expert.
6: I am.
7: Oh, I feel for Anthony here. He says, I've been separated from my wife for almost 2 years now. Man. We have one kid together. She and I separated because she said she doesn't love me anymore and moved out to live with her sister. Mm. We got along great now. I'm always at my son's practices since we agreed to 50-50 custody. And when we see each other, we chit-chat. We have some laughs. We carpool to soccer games. We take trips together. Like on spring break or Christmas. The thing is, I still love her. And it has been so hard to be around her and not tell her how I feel, knowing that she might not be interested in getting back together. I don't want to force anything, so I respect her decision. How can I get over her with us always being around my son's events? Anthony.
6: Well, Anthony, just have a discussion with her. Say, you know, some time's passed. Why can't we work on the relationship? What were your problems you had in it? Is there anything I can do? Can you court her again? I mean, it's worth a try.
8: Yeah.
6: Or just go through the motions.
7: Because there was love there before.
6: There was love there before. But sometimes when

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0: I go and look up another movie theater. And this movie starting in another hour. So we go to the other movie theater, buy the tickets online. It starts at 1 o'clock. Great. We get there, and the guy looks at my ticket. He goes, would you like popcorn? I said, yes, I'd love some popcorn.
1: That's why I
0: bought the popcorn. Mm-hmm. And I got bad news for you. You're here 2 hours too early for the movie. I'm like, no, it starts at 1 o'clock. I just bought the ticket a few minutes ago. He goes, no, it's at screen one, but it starts at 3. So I took my popcorn and I took my granddaughter and we went home. So.
2: But at least you got the popcorn.
0: Got the popcorn, though.
1: And to watch Spider-Man.
0: And she got a slushie. She's happy. Uh-huh. I'm happy. Or not real happy.
1: You saved 3 hours of your
0: day. I saved 3 hours of my day. Still haven't seen Spider-Man. I went to 2 movie theaters.
3: You tried.
0: Where it was showing. Still haven't seen it.
1: Man, if your popcorn machine breaks in your theater, you better close it down. You got to go somewhere
0: you gotta
1: and get that popcorn.
0: Go to the grocery store and buy it in a plastic bag or something.
1: Go to like Target or Walmart and buy a popcorn machine or something.
0: Right.
1: Get it going.
4: God, you know what this is? This is a sign from God.
0: God did not want me to see Spider-Man.
4: No, you need to open a movie theater.
0: Kelly, full circle, because I almost opened one years ago.
3: With your sister, right?
0: Yes.
1: Yeah.
4: Oh.
0: That is right, Kelly. Big Al's Movies.
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3: 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Just put it in the sky.
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0: Start this morning across eastern Mississippi, western Alabama. It is going to be a hot, sunny day today. High pressure and control. We should stay dry. We'll reach the mid-90s this afternoon. Feel like temperatures up to 102 with isolated pop-ups Thursday, Friday. I'm meteorologist Matt Stindard.
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6: All right, we're going to catch you up with all the celebrity gossip here in about 20 minutes. 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
9: Oh, a play on words right there?
6: Very much so, Big Al. And you could actually win. We're going to be playing weekdays at 7, 10, and 8, 10 Central. So here's what happens. When you get in, you're going to pick a morning show member to throw a dart at a wall of balloons. All of the balloons have dollar amounts in them. The minimum, $100. Mm. The maximum, $750. In fact, yesterday, we did a little run-through with our boss man, George, and he threw the dart, hit a purple balloon, and it had $750 in it. So you would have won $750.
5: Yeah, he would.
9: But he can't win because
6: no,
9: he works.
6: No, he can't. 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Oh, he's just doing it for you. And if we hit two balloons, we'll just add those two together. And you win that amount. So whatever balloon pops or pops, you win that amount of cash. Again, starting on Monday, you can win some of our morning show money.
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9: Yeah.
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11: is back.
9: Got a worst date ever coming up here in about 20 minutes. But right now, let's catch you up with everything happening with all the famous people. It's time for the celebrity gossip. Anna and Kelly got us.
11: Big Al, I know that you're a fan of Jimmy Kimmel.
12: Yes.
11: Did you watch his season premiere last night?
12: Set all of my devices to record it. It has been recorded, and I forgot to watch. Well, in fact, when I turned the TV on this morning, the U.S. Open was on.
9: Al was watching tennis.
12: Watching tennis.
11: Yeah, so Jimmy Kimmel returned for season 24 of Jimmy Kimmel Live last night. And Page Six is claiming that Jimmy's contract won't be renewed and that this is going to be the last season.
12: Wow. No. I'm not surprised.
11: But a spokesperson for ABC Entertainment is telling Page Six that their information is inaccurate.
9: Oh.
11: And any reports about the future of the show at this point are purely speculative. But Page Six, they're sticking to their story. They're like, no, we know this for sure. This is going to happen. So I guess time will tell and we'll see in May.
12: Sure.
11: But they're saying it has nothing to do with Jimmy's relationship with Trump, that it all comes down to money.
9: Yeah.
11: Ultimately.
13: It's an expensive show to produce.
12: It probably is.
11: And season 24, I mean, that's impressive. That's a long run.
9: That's a great run.
12: Yeah. For real.
11: Yeah.
12: Shout out.
11: So we'll see.
13: We shall see. No one's heard or seen Lady Gaga in about a month.
12: Really?
13: And her friends think maybe she ran off and eloped with Michael Polanski, and they're honeymooning somewhere trying to make babies, because she's said in the past that she's 40 now, and this is the age when, you know, because TikTok, if you're going to do it naturally, you want to try around that.
12: Right.
13: Then you have to start getting medical intervention usually for that. But and she's also said she wants multiple babies. So we'll see. I wish her all the luck, because it's very stressful when you're trying.
12: Yeah.
13: You spend so much of your life trying not to get pregnant, then when you want to, it's like, why can't I get pregnant?
9: Right.
13: Anyway, Gaga has mentioned several times that she was tempted to elope. She told Jimmy Kimmel a couple years ago that she and Michael considered going to the courthouse and just ordering Chinese food afterwards. And then when she wrapped up her year-long Mayhem Ball tour in April, she said she was tempted to elope then. So maybe they just went and did it.
12: I could see her doing something like that.
13: Watching what the spectacle that happened to Taylor and Travis, she's like, that is not us. Let's just do this. Yeah. Do the dang thing. But if you're not familiar, when she first started dating Michael Polanski, we talked about who he is, just as a reminder.
9: Who is he?
13: He is doing very well.
9: So he can take the time off?
13: He manages the business affairs, investments, and philanthropic interest for the Parker Group, as in Facebook co-founder Sean Parker.
9: So
13: he
14: went to Harvard.
13: He's got his own money.
11: So they're good.
13: They're good.
12: Yeah.
11: Financially.
12: I think they'll be okay.
11: They're good. Yeah. Did you see, kind of related, kind of not related, because you know, The Social Network, it was like about the start of Facebook. They're doing one now about ChatGPT.
9: I saw that.
11: And it's Andrew Garfield starring as Sam Altman.
9: Mm-hmm.
11: It's really, I saw the trailer and it really did give the aura of The Social Network. It looked really good.
9: Yes.
11: I actually think I'm going to watch it.
14: I didn't know there was one person behind ChatGPT.
11: The guy that started it?
14: Yeah.
9: There's always somebody behind something.
11: I guess we'll learn.
12: Say that.
11: I guess we'll learn about it. The movie is called Artificial.
15: Oh, nice.
9: And I see that they're going to do another social
11: network
9: type movie, but it's the
11: The Trial.
9: Uh-huh. But it's not. Is it Jesse Eisenberg?
11: No, it's
9: some other guy playing Mark Zuckerberg.
11: Yeah.
9: And he looked kind of. It made Mark look creepy.
11: Yeah, because he's older.
13: When does he not look creepy?
9: When he's doing jiu-jitsu?
13: He always looks creepy.
9: No, when he's doing jiu-jitsu, he's sweating and he looks normal.
13: I have RBO

0: Jungle Book.
1: That was your last name.
2: She's been living with this for years.
3: Yeah, and the worst part is if you look at the comments of any of these news articles about her, the people don't believe it. They think it's all in her head.
0: Oh, I believe it.
2: Well, a lot of people say she's like, we think she's got Munchausen's. Look at her.
0: How do we get a fungal
2: ball?
0: She
2: literally takes that ball and pulls it away from her skin so you can see.
3: Oh, my God.
2: It's like a round ball in her face.
4: And they can't just cut open her face and just rip it out?
2: That's what she says. She said they said it has to come out, but she showed the series of videos, and some days her face would be swollen and distorted. The other day, next day, it'd be all sunken and misshapen. She can't eat. She's on IVs, like, every day she's on IV therapy.
1: Just to get nutrition.
2: She's going to have her breast implants taken out. She's trying to, like, get all everything out of her body.
4: That's like that scary movie coming out.
2: She said the parasites have made all of her teeth, like, wiggly.
4: What? That's like Clayface.
2: It's bad.
0: This sounds like a scary movie.
4: It's Clayface.
3: It's awful. It's horrible.
4: From, like, the Batman universe where the evil guy has, like, a clay face that molds. He was, like, really pretty.
3: Mixed with, like, Mummy when the bug is crawling underneath.
4: Right, yeah.
0: Oh. I didn't have fungal ball as something I should be afraid of now, but now.
2: But you would think doctors could just drain it or take it out. Yeah. I don't know
3: why it's taking this long.
1: Do everything else.
3: We're just want to acquire a fungal ball.
2: She did some exotic trips with Real Housewives, and she, because they're trying, they don't know.
4: Yeah, they were in Morocco, and they said there were flies everywhere, all over the food.
2: Is that where she got it? They, you know, she's guessing, but it took, like, it's been 3 years.
3: Yeah.
0: Oof. No, thank you.
3: Yeah. Are you done?
0: Yeah, we're done.
3: No, you did not say that.
0: Kelly Raspberry is working on her entertainment report. That's coming up in about an hour, and we got a worst date ever for you here in about 10 minutes, but... This morning, the Kincratic Morning Show is sponsored by our friends at ZipRecruiter.
2: 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That was his resume.
0: Wow.
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2: I'm Cash Matlock with Queen City Newsfeed. Here's what's happening. A single-engine plane made an emergency landing along Highway 397 in Kemper County after losing oil pressure. Kemper County Sheriff James Moore told WTOK the plane was traveling from Mobile, Alabama, toward Missouri when the pilot noticed the oil pressure dropping after a fuel stop. Moore said the pilot landed on Highway 397 where the plane's wing clipped a road sign, causing the aircraft to spin off the highway and into a field. The incident remains under investigation. And the Lauderdale County Supervisors have adopted a budget for the 2027 fiscal year with no increase in taxes planned. The county expects about $68.9 million in revenue, while departments are budgeted to spend $78.3 million. Public Works and Public Safety account for the largest expenses. Board President Josh Todd said supervisors have worked to keep the county living within its means while reducing debt. County leaders also expect revenues to increase significantly in the coming years as the Compass Data Center project moves forward. And drivers in Lauderdale County should be aware of a temporary road closure scheduled for Thursday. A portion of Lysalia Road will close from 8 a.m. until noon while county road and bridge crews replace a crosspipe underneath the roadway. The closure will affect the 7,400 to 7,540 blocks of Lysalia Road near Old Country Club Drive East. Motorists are asked to use an alternate route and use caution around the work zone. I'm Cash Matlock. For more news updates throughout the day, follow us on Facebook or visit queencitynewsfeed.com.

0: clear start this morning across eastern Mississippi, western Alabama. It is going to be a hot, sunny day today. High pressure and control. We should stay dry. We'll reach the mid-90s this afternoon. Feel like temperatures up to 102 with isolated pop-ups Thursday, Friday. I'm meteorologist Matt Standard.
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4: I'm Cash Matlock with Queen City Newsfeed. Here's what's happening. A single-engine plane made an emergency landing along Highway 397 in Kemper County after losing oil pressure. Kemper County Sheriff James Moore told WTOK the plane was traveling from Mobile, Alabama, toward Missouri when the pilot noticed the oil pressure dropping after a fuel stop. Moore said the pilot landed on Highway 397 where the plane's wing clipped a road sign, causing the aircraft to spin off the highway and into a field. The incident remains under investigation. And the Love's Kitchen Board of Directors is remembering longtime Executive Director Fannie Johnson and her years of service to the Meridian community. In a statement, the board said Johnson's legacy lives through the people she served, the relationships she built, and the example she set for others. Love's Kitchen has temporarily suspended service as Johnson's life is celebrated. The board says the organization will reopen and continue the charitable mission Johnson worked so hard to establish. And the Jones County Sheriff's Department is investigating a theft reported inside Northeast Jones High School during Friday night's football game against West Jones. Investigators say security video showed an unauthorized adult man inside a school building where a staff member's personal property was stolen. The man was seen wearing a light-colored t-shirt, dark shorts, and white tennis shoes, and was also seen near a silver SUV. Anyone with information should contact the Jones County Sheriff's Department or Jones County Crime Stoppers. I'm Cash Matlock. For more news updates throughout the day, follow us on Facebook or visit queencitynewsfeed.com.

0: clear start this morning across eastern Mississippi, western Alabama. It is going to be a hot, sunny day today. High pressure and control. We should stay dry. We'll reach the mid-90s this afternoon. Feel like temperatures up to 102 with isolated pop-ups Thursday, Friday. I'm meteorologist Matt Standard.
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8: 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So, question, what you on this football season? Because I'm really excited to see what George Pickens does for the Cowboys. And he's actually been one of Dak Prescott's favorite targets during camp. So, I got him down to get more than 1,000 yards receiving for the season. And check this out.

0: little 1x1 foot.
1: No. Is it a 1x1 foot square?
2: Yeah.
1: What is it?
2: Yeah. One by 1 foot in Scotland, right?
3: Scotland.
1: So you're a landowner.
2: Yeah, I am.
0: In Scotland.
3: Aren't you doesn't that make you a lord?
2: Yeah, that's the whole point of it. It says Lord Al Mack on the certificate of on the deed.
3: Oh my God.
4: Does that mean you can be a king?
2: Eventually.
0: No. Maybe of that little land if you created a country.
2: When someone else dies or something, I guess.
0: Yeah.
2: I don't know.
0: Also, I don't get how stars can be for sale.
3: That's so true.
5: And how do we know that it's really your star?
0: Yeah.
5: Like, did they not give that to multiple people?
0: Like, what if another dude in another country bought that same star for his lady?
1: There are billions of stars in the sky.
3: Yeah, but I want my star.
1: There's plenty to go around.
5: I don't want someone having my star.
3: And what about that? And you can also buy a highway.
1: You can adopt a highway.
5: I'll share my highway.
2: Say that.
4: And I think when you adopt a highway, you're signing up to clean it, right? That's it.
1: That's the idea.
2: Oh, really?
3: I thought you were just adopting it to name it.
0: I just want a street.
4: No, you're adopting to clean it.
3: Oh.
2: What happened to that developer that was going to name streets after us, Kelly? You remember that?
1: I don't know. They should call back and let us know if that happened.
2: Yeah.
1: We've had people name their pets after us.
0: I mean, I'm sure we can go on like Google Maps or something or MapQuest. And
3: Kelly, you have a flower. You have the Kelly Raspberry flower.
1: I have a listener that named her daughter after me.
3: Really?
1: It's very special. Yeah.
3: That's beautiful.
2: The University of Alabama named their mascot after me.
1: Mm-hmm.
0: Big Al.
1: Very little known fact.
2: Mm-hmm.
0: It's shocking they haven't asked you to go out there and cheer on the football team, Big Al Mack.
2: They asked me not to come.
0: Yeah, because he loses.
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3: I'm Cash Matlock with Queen City News Feed. Here's what's happening. A single-engine plane made an emergency landing along Highway 397 in Kemper County after losing oil pressure. Kemper County Sheriff James Moore told WTOK the plane was traveling from Mobile, Alabama toward Missouri when the pilot noticed the oil pressure dropping after a fuel stop. Moore said the pilot landed on Highway 397 where the plane's wing clipped a road sign, causing the aircraft to spin off the highway and into a field. The incident remains under investigation. And the Lauderdale County Supervisors have adopted a budget for the 2027 fiscal year with no increase in taxes planned. The county expects about $68.9 million in revenue, while departments are budgeted to spend $78.3 million. Public Works and Public Safety account for the largest expenses. Board President Josh Todd said supervisors have worked to keep the county living within its means while reducing debt. County leaders also expect revenues to increase significantly in the coming years as the Compass Data Center project moves forward. And drivers in Lauderdale County should be aware of a temporary road closure scheduled for Thursday. A portion of Lysalia Road will close from 8 a.m. until noon while county road and bridge crews replace a crosspipe underneath the roadway. The closure will affect the 7,400 to 7,540 blocks of Lysalia Road near Old Country Club Drive East. Motorists are asked to use an alternate route and use caution around the work zone. I'm Cash Matlock. For more news updates throughout the day, follow us on Facebook or visit queencitynewsfeed.com.

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0: stable, mainly clear start this morning across eastern Mississippi, western Alabama. It is going to be a hot, sunny day today. High pressure and control. We should stay dry. We'll reach the mid-90s this afternoon. Feel like temperatures up to 102 with isolated pop-ups Thursday, Friday. I'm meteorologist Matt Standard.
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13: Hello, Linda. Tell me about your worst date ever. What happened?
14: I had a friend who thought I was desperate, I guess, and she set me up with a used car salesman. And, you know, it was a group get together, and very nice guy, very cute, and he had a prosthetic arm. And so he tried to impress me by cutting my steak and all this. And I'm like, okay, not necessary, but whatever. he said, well, you know, let's get together again. And I said, okay. But in the meantime, we talked a few more times. And I don't know, it just kind of made me a little nervous when he told me stuff like his dog cost more than his truck. And he wanted to throw me and the kids in the Impala and go cross country. I'm like, dude, slow your roll. I barely know you. And anyway, I was like, okay, well, we'll get together, but I didn't really want him coming to my house, so I said, let's meet in the middle. So I asked some friends of mine who lived in a town in between the two towns if they would let him come there. Well, it ended up being a terrible, terrible, terrible stormy night, raining, and I'm waiting for this guy to show up, and anyway, finally he calls, and he's like, I'm having some car trouble, and, you know, I'll be there as soon as I can.
13: Okay,
14: so I'm sitting and I'm waiting, drinking a few beverages with my friends, you know, starving to death, waiting to go out to eat. Anyway, finally I hear this truck, and you can hear it coming, even in the storm. And he pulls up, and he is soaking wet, like soaking wet, because he had to choose between windshield wipers or headlights, because his alternator was going out.
13: Oh, no.
14: He decided headlights would be the better choice, so he stuck his arm out the window and manually did his windshield wiper so he could...
15: That's love.
14: Yeah. So I'm like, yeah, poor thing. He was soaked. So I'm like, yeah, we're not going anywhere. So we wrapped him in towels, hooked his truck up to my friend's truck so that we could charge his battery up really good. So we sat there for a couple hours, sent him on his way, and I'm like, nope, that's it. Not going to have a third time. Well, he calls. And I'm like, okay, I'll give you one more chance. So we're just going to meet up on a Sunday. Meet up, Al.
15: Yeah, thank you.
14: And so you know, I'm waiting. Well, that

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8: All right.
5: We'll take your calls. Now, we did get a text here from Melissa, and she's kind of keeping tabs on something we've been doing. She said, I always hope the girl that's keeping up with the lists is listening every time Big Al Mac has a new cousin or when you guys have special callers on the phone.
8: Our show secretary.
5: We do have a show secretary. Her name is Kara, and White Cheddar was getting her on the phone. In fact, I think she's ready to go. Can you help us out, Kara?
9: Okay, so this list started in late April. I talked to y'all in April.
5: Okay.
9: So since then, Al, you have 49 more cousins.
10: Wow.
8: God.
5: What a family.
10: That's a big summer reunion.
9: And, yes. And the first one, we're starting out strong. This was a Does That Make Me Crazy girl. She would make a weird sound in the back of her throat when she gets a tickle. So what a coincidence. Big Al has a cousin named...
10: And how did you spell that?
5: Yeah, how do you spell?
9: I wrote asterisk hawking a loogie sound.
10: Okay, there you go.
5: But if we were to spell it, it would be like
10: H-G.
9: Maybe a bunch of C's and H's. And,
5: okay.
9: Maybe it's. Okay, so we have hot meat.

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1: We'll check back in on your latest weather with Maddie Standridge. Another heat advisory in effect until 8 o'clock tonight. Also got you some Katy Perry and Ella Langley. And football all over the Twin States this Thursday and Friday night. Of course, we got junior college football. East Mississippi and East Central both playing at home tomorrow night. The Warriors taking on Kahoma over in Decatur. And the Lions will be squaring off against Pearl River. Both those games will start at 7 o'clock. And, of course, here at Q101, we've got you covered with West Lauderdale football as the Knights look to get that first win of the season. They'll travel up to Neshoba Central. Of course, you can check out the entire schedule and more with football over at queencitynewsfeed.com as we're already into week number 3.
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7: There's a lot of sun out there across eastern Mississippi, western Alabama. Temperatures quickly climbing. We'll end up in the mid-90s for highs this afternoon. Feel like temperatures up to 102. We should stay mainly clear and dry throughout the day today. Tonight, more 70s and back to upper 90s with a couple pop-ups tomorrow. I'm meteorologist Matt Standridge.

country days when he did that Hootie the Blowfish thing. Yeah, Darius Rucker and the Fish here on Q101. I am Rob, and of course, NFL football kicks off later on tonight over on NBC. A Super Bowl rematch between the Seahawks and the Patriots. And then tomorrow night over on Netflix from Melbourne, Australia, you got the Chargers and the 49ers. For just a chance.

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So 24 years and maybe done for Kimmel.

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0: 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LSU and Ole Miss, that big game is coming up next weekend in Oxford. 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
8: Meridian weather. There's a lot of sun out there across eastern Mississippi, western Alabama. Temperatures quickly climbing. We'll end up in the mid-90s for highs this afternoon. Be like temperatures up to 102. We should stay mainly clear and dry throughout the day today. Tonight, more 70s and back to upper 90s with a couple pop-ups tomorrow. I'm meteorologist Matt Standridge.

Of course, Friday is the 25th anniversary of the 9/11 attacks, and here in Meridian, they're going to have the 9/11 Memorial Stair Climb. Now, that event is going to take place on Wednesday night in downtown at the parking garage. Registration will start at 5.

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0: I can only remember like one other hit from Vertical Horizon. Yeah, throwing it back here on the Q at lunch, 601-693-4101. Got Kelly Clarkson coming up along with more requests. And, of course, we'll check on your latest weather with Maddie Standridge. 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
11: Meridian weather. There's a lot of sun out there across eastern Mississippi, western Alabama. Temperatures quickly climbing. We'll end up in the mid-90s for highs this afternoon. Feel like temperatures up to 102. We should stay mainly clear and dry throughout the day today. Tonight, more 70s and back to upper 90s with a couple pop-ups tomorrow. I'm meteorologist Matt Stindridge.

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0: career of Ella continues here on Q101. Of course, she'll be in Oxford next Thursday night playing at Vaught-Hemingway Stadium. Yes, the site of the Kiffin Bowl next Saturday. Stay close. Got a look at your latest weather with Maddie Standridge along with the Glass Animals and Bruno Mars. And speaking of that game between LSU and Ole Miss, it is next Saturday. 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
1: Eastern Mississippi, Western Alabama, temperatures quickly climbing. We'll end up in the mid-90s for highs this afternoon. Feel like temperatures up to 102. We should stay mainly clear and dry throughout the day today. Tonight, more 70s and back to upper 90s with a couple pop-ups tomorrow. I'm meteorologist Matt Standridge.

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1: It's a hump day on Q101, and I am Ryan in with you. That's the beautiful thing about three-day weekends, is that the week thereafter goes by a little bit faster. 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

0: That's the latest one from Ed Sheeran and Martin Garrix. It's Repeat It. I am Ryan, a fellow ginger of Ed Sheeran's. And one of my coworkers a couple of weeks ago, I remember, you know how someone says something jokingly to you, but really deep down it hurts a little bit more than you ever want to announce? Well, someone jokingly said, you know what, Ryan, you look like a Timu version of Ed Sheeran. To which in the moment, that's a great joke. That's funny. That's well thought out. Timu, the cheap website, Ed Sheeran, I'm a cheap version of Chechen. It's hilarious. But after I thought about it, it does hurt. And I have carried it with me since then. Again, not proud of it. Man enough to admit it. Also, man enough to admit how excited I am about high school and college football back. Speaking of college football, what about Lane Kiffin just coming out and saying, hey, y'all, I'm here at LSU and putting a wallop on Clemson. Speaking of LSU, the big one that everyone's talking about is the Kiffin Bowl. When LSU returns to Vaught Hemingway in Oxford coming up September 19th, we've got tickets to that game. We've also got tickets to Alabama-Mississippi State on October 3rd with our college football sweepstakes, all brought to you by Community Bank, So It Seems Upholstery, and David Neal's Express Pharmacy. That is two games, meaning there are going to be two winners of pairs of tickets and one place for you to sign up, Q101Radio.com.
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7: Meridian weather.
8: This afternoon, it is hot and sunny. Mainly clear skies will continue the rest of the day. Feel like temperature is a touch above 100. It's going to be pretty summery the rest of the week. However, rain chances do slowly come back. There could be a spotting pop-up tomorrow and then scattered storms Friday and Saturday. I'm meteorologist Matt Stindridge.
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votes are still being taken, and there is a chance that this from Ariana Grande could become the song of the summer for 2026. 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

0: Friday nights belong to the Knights on Q101. 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

0: TS on Q101, your hit music connection. I am Ryan in with you. Typically, this time we would be playing afternoon trivia brought to you by Fizz and Sips, but for whatever reason, I've got an issue with my phone line there. I'm putting my phone line up there, and I've got nothing going on here, so I'm not sure what that is. We'll get the engineering staff on that. But either way, we'll still give away some free Fizz and Sips because they're going to be there with their dirty soda shop. They have all the dirty sodas and the loaded teas, unloaded teas, different mixed drinks, all that different type of stuff. They're going to be at Kia Meridian this Friday, so you can win today by hitting me up over on the Q101 text line. Just text the word WIN to 601-693-4101. 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
9: This afternoon, it is hot and sunny. Mainly clear skies will continue the rest of the day. Feel like temperatures a touch above 100. It'll be pretty summery the rest of the week. However, rain chances do slowly come back. There could be a spotty pop-up tomorrow, and then scattered storms Friday and Saturday. I'm meteorologist Matt Stindridge.

this. When this song first dropped, I didn't think it really fit the format, but it is growing on me. It's The Beach's called Edge of Earth.

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West Lauderdale football, the Knights off to a bit of a abysmal start. 0-2 so far. They'll be on the road this Friday night at Neshoba Central. 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

0: Lacey with new music on Q101. It's still I Am Ryan in with you, and I would still very much like to go and see this LSU Ole Miss matchup when Lane Kiffin returns to Vaughn Hemingway coming up on September 19th. We've also got tickets for Alabama and Mississippi State coming up on October 3rd. An exciting game, not near as exciting as the Kiffin Bowl after what he did against Dabo and Clemson on Saturday night. My Lord, LSU, they might be a beast. I'm rooting for him. I really am. And we've got tickets to both of those games. LSU Ole Miss on September 19th or Alabama Mississippi State on October 3rd. It's all made possible thanks to Community Bank, So It Seems Upholstery, and David Neal's Express Pharmacy. Those are two games, meaning there are going to be two winners. 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
2: Afternoon, it is hot and sunny. Mainly clear skies will continue the rest of the day. Feel like temperature is a touch above 100. It'll be pretty summery the rest of the week. However, rain chances do slowly come back. There could be a spotty pop-up tomorrow and then scattered storms Friday and Saturday. I'm meteorologist Matt Stindridge.

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Either one of those games you can win tickets to by signing up Q101Radio.com thanks to Community Bank. 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

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One of my favorite bands I've ever seen live is the Red Hot Chili Peppers. Saw them at 2023 Hangout Fest down in Gulf Shores. 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I am Ryan, where quitting time is everything you want it to be and so, so much more. And I got it coming up in just minutes with the Coors Light Drive at 5, powered by Magnolia Beverage. In the meantime, Olivia Rodrigo, if you could cool down, it's just a breakup. She seems to take these really, really hard with Drop Dead. I know.

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5: Meridian weather. It is a warm evening out there across eastern Mississippi, western Alabama. Temperatures slowly falling to the 80s after sunset. 70s expected tonight. For the rest of the week, we'll keep the mid-90s, but rain chances will gradually come back in as the humidity picks up a bit. A stray storm tomorrow, scattered storms Friday. I'm meteorologist Matt Stindridge.

It's the Drive at 5, powered by Magnolia Beverage on Q101. Ella Langley did a heck of a job picking on college football game day back on Saturday. She picked her Auburn Tigers, and they were able to come out with it, standing up. Baylor right there at the 1-yard line. Just went.

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1: It's already Wednesday. I'm not mad at it. This week's going to fly by. It's going to be the weekend before we know it. My name's Cannon with a K. Welcome in. We've got a guest on the show later. Jordan from the group The Beaches is going to be chilling. Meanwhile, let's get you on the show. 800-669-1010. 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
1: You know what? Last weekend was a long weekend. 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So we did the whole, family thing last weekend. That's good because that prepares her for the fact that this weekend when football starts, I'm going to be doing that all day Sunday. You got to have balance in life. That's what I'm creating.

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1: You want to shout out your girl, Holly. Where's she at?
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0: Where's she moving to?
2: Down the street.
0: Oh, okay. Well, it still sucks. Moving sucks even if you're moving in the same building.
2: Yeah, the worst is packing. I don't mind unpacking.
0: You're absolutely right. Packing is the worst. You're like, why do I have 9 chargers for phones I haven't used since 2017?
2: Yeah.
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1: Meridian weather. It is a warm evening out there across eastern Mississippi, western Alabama. Temperatures slowly falling to the 80s after sunset. 70s expected tonight. For the rest of the week, we'll keep the mid-90s, but rain chances will gradually come back in as the humidity picks up a bit. A stray storm tomorrow, scattered storm Friday. I'm meteorologist Matt Standridge.

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1: So many people are asking about the Girl Scout cookie dog treats. 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I'm going to put a link right now on my IG at Cannon Show if you'd like to go check them out. If you have other things to do with your life, I don't blame you.

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